0: Vibe Mix, o som que contagia.
1: The world's never easy. You're so good being down on yourself.

well. If you wanna take a bite, please don't baby, please you baby, want you say you got to get some. Caught up in the charms that I really don't think it. Now there's nowhere to run. There's another fish that bit the worm on the hook of my line. Yeah, I took in, do the wrong call, chance, break my heart with SES and plenty.